0: 16-1 by DL.
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1: 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First of Charles is showing valid, showing the respondent and an RO protected as an Angel Wind and showing clear.
0: Copy. And you can show me on scene. It'll be the first parking lot by the soccer field.

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0: Katie, he has suspended violation and clear.
1: 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I'll be clear location in route 44A final.
0: I copy.

0: 2830, he's 1026. Are you out with him?
1: A firm, Morgan and Roseway.
0: Copy, do you need a second?
1: Negative. Can you send me the site info?
0: Copy, it's a local one. I'll send you the 1030 info and call and confirm. And then miscellaneous, it says there's additional.

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1: 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RP advisor is there to check the gas meter, and it seems that the homeowners or business owners are out of town. 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
0: 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You can show me clear. 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
2: 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You can close it out, no report.
1: 16, copy. It looks like my partner had a note. It's actually going to be a welfare check for city. I'll show you clear.
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1: Apartments, Unit 37, Waylon Woodley, for requesting welfare check on his children at the location. Right, their mother has been answering his calls in the past few days, which is out of the ordinary.
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1: 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Go ahead. Will you please create an incident for an interfacility transport from Sky Lakes to Rogue Regional and show us en route to Sky Lakes? 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

0: 6-5, I'll be out with 30. Clear for Oregon Plate.
1: Go ahead.
0: 145 Nora Mary Tom. It's a gray Chevy.
1: Copy, Sean Clarna, 2006 Chevy van expired in 2024, showing flag 49, vehicle sold. Listed RO is Maria Cabrera out of Salem.
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2: Can you advise what the 1030 is for?
0: Abram, it's a 1030 Marietta, Jackson County for FTA on resisting arrest.
2: Copy. Does the hit say that it that they will take him? I don't know if he's had one that they'll extradite on.
0: It doesn't say that it's for Jackson County only. It looks like it was entered on the 4th of May this year.
2: Copy.

0: 61. It was him and Christopher Daggett. I'm sure they're heading towards the library.
1: Copy. I've got him right here at 4th and Oak.
0: Copy, right behind you.

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0: We're just going to do a little follow-up flight here.

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1: Copy. 61, could you swing back over here? I just need a physical sight. I don't have my bags.
0: Affirm.

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0: 6-5, I have the warrant info. 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
1: 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We're still waiting for Jackson County to send it.
0: Copy that.

0: 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American Gentleman by ODL for Ned.
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1: Coming. You're showing valid, which is a valid CCHN, show and clear.
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0: Oregon plate 0, William.

0: 2865, it's reported from a Sky Lakes employee. The victim contacted them. Victim is requesting contact at Holiday Market outside. She'll wave you down. Advise she had an unknown item taken from her purse while at Sky Lakes.
1: Copy.

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1: Who's the RP?
0: 39, the RP was Matthew Murdoch, an employee at Skylakes.
1: 10-4.
0: 65, I'll show you clear.
2: I copy, thank you.

0: has there been any reports of a chocolate lab running around Homedale?
1: 3114, respond to 445 Hanks, crosses Harbor Isle and Keno Street. It's going to be on a 73-year-old male. Still out of his wheelchair in the garage. Just needs help up. He's about 2:30. And the garage door is open. Timeout 1619.
2: 8-8 negative. I don't see any calls related to that from today.
0: 8-8 copy. Thank you.

0: add the citizen's information in the call in case there's a call for a missing chocolate lab or loose chocolate lab around the area. Can you show me clear? No report.
1: Copy. Were you still on the Sunrise Vista caller? Do you want that close out as well?
0: I was still on an attempt bad note.
1: Hey, copy.
0: Copy, thank you.
1: Copy. Dispatch, Penny units, chef complete transfer to state, 6 in Fargo, westbound, a small gray car used a turn lane to pass unsafely and was traveling at a high rate of speed.

0: 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You place my current call on holding, and I copy the welfare.
1: 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For a welfare check.
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1: 3623, 1213, driving complaint.
0: 23.
1: Small, older, model gray car. Plate is Oregon 632, Henry Sand Lincoln. Swerving in and out of traffic to get around vehicles speeding, almost hitting other vehicles. From South 6 and Fargo, westbound.
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1: Copy. Dispatch County units, heading 415, 61008 Prospect Street. RP advised a neighbor is yelling at the RP from across the street. The RP told the subject to shut his dogs up. RP was highly agitated.

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0: neighbor.
1: Copy, that'll be OSP.
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0: 413, vehicle matching that description is parked at the Woe Tavern. 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
0: 43, it's going to be antique vehicle plate, Oregon 10635.
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0: 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It's not coming back to that specialty plate. Just get a near hit on a 98 Toyota Camry out of Washington, Vancouver.
1: 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It's an early 1930s model roadster vehicle.
0: Copy.
2: 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He should be 1026.

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1: Copy. You can call and confirm. Just get a site information there. Not going to take you outside town.
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0: Are you near my location?
1: I'm CLP in Portland right now.
0: Copy. 63, are you closer? What's your 20?
1: Down at the library.
2: I'm on 3rd and Roosevelt. I can flip around. Where do you go?
0: I just need a citation.
2: Copy. Yeah, I'll be there in about 2 minutes.
0: Copy, thank you.

0: 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I'll send you the site info when they send it.
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0: license, code 4, Phoenicia, we're clear, no report.
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2: Please, sir, not.
1: Go ahead.
2: The reason that she didn't get it back is hospital staff seized it from her because she was threatening people with it. You go ahead and close down the report.
1: Okay.

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1: Go ahead.
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0: dispatch county units, pending assault in the area of Homedale and Delaware. RP advised her daughter and her friend were walking home and a group of guys shot the girls with airsoft guns. Medical declined.
1: 2137, fire to me.
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0: 3137, they're both coming back UTL. 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